always in the crosshairs. Locked up and stopped, dragged to the floors, shot for the wrong stair. It's still a shock, people stand by, watch and see another life lost and did not care. Dreams collapsing in, the demands are smaller. It's backs to the walls and blacks to the slaughter. Broadcast and platforms, they playing back our trauma. Every day a spinning loop like it's the natural order.

that sing along, sit and listen. It's a pretty story, fairy tales knitting, millions of wars hidden from me. They're misinformers of amorphous missing glories. Victors talk in the inflicted walk of evicted stories. We bitter twisted as we sit indoors, watching all the picture falling on the moving picture boards.